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affect you based on what I played. That was a good sound. Cartoon sounds. 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

0: Let's be frank. 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
1: It's got nothing to do with art. It's masturbation.
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KFJC studios and offices are located in building 6200 on the Foothill College campus, with transmitter located high atop Black Mountain, overlooking the Santa Clara Valley, serving the communities of the entire Bay Area. 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Good morning. It's Friday, September 11th, 2026.

0: climate control. 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Her name is Ethel. She's incredibly special.
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Big Sugar, Big Sugarsaurus, last of a heavenly breed. She rolls on the floor and she sings and she snores and gives me the love that I need.

the wonderful world of Paul Riedel on KFJC, the ambient mixtape, water tape release. And you heard something called Slow Melt from Paul Riedel. Devin Gray and company with the Derigo Ratapian. Second outing for the New York-based ensemble. And also in that set, Rob Clearfield. Record out on the Jazz and People label called Voice in the Wilderness. 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Argentinian Darkwave Quartet Euroshima gets a reissue of their 1987 debut, and that courtesy of Dark Entries and the Twilight Records label. KFJC here with the vinyl on that, and let's hear some of Euroshima here on KFJC.

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This is KFJC 89.7 FM, streaming live all the time at kfjc.org. That was Wayne Shorter doing Mack the Knife off the album called Introducing, which leads me to believe that that was his first album. The Redwood City Public Library Book Club returns in September.

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KFJC 89.7 FM, the Jazz Collective. It's about 6 minutes after 12 here on a Friday. That was Hannibal doing a song of peace. The album is Visions of a New World. One of the things that KFJC does a lot of is we do co-presents with local venues and bands. A good reason to give to KFJC, by the way, because we support a lot of things that are happening locally. Some of these bands, such as Lee Scratch Perry, are well known, and some of them are just getting their start, and we like to help bands like that. In this particular case, KFJC co-presents Lee Scratch Perry and Subatomic Sound System Tuesday, September 24th at 9 p.m. at the New Parish. KFJC presents Lee Scratch Perry and Subatomic Sound System at the New Parish in Oakland, which is at 1743 San Pablo Avenue. It's an all-ages event. The doors open at 8:30 and the show starts at 9. Given that they're musicians, we can say 9-ish. Ought to be great fun. Lee Scratch Perry and Subatomic Sound System Tuesday, September 24th, 9 p.m. at the New Parish. Next up on the Jazz Collective, remember Shakti will do Finding the Way off of their album The Believer. It may be True Believers too, but this is called The Believer. 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

0: проглотить мерзость, прыгнуть, прыгнуть, вспомнить это все слабо. 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Я хочу, не быть. Вздор. Какая нужна, но, Господи, как я мало, как я ничего не могу доживать, дожевывать и кое-какую полынь.
1: Broadcasting from Foothill College, this is KFJC Los Altos Hills.